want to give you your grin. So tell me you can't better room that I'm not.

0: you know, who's doing things that you can say, yeah, man, yeah, man. Well, listen, mate. Well, I think one of the main reasons why I've been also blessed by the Most High to get inspiration because of my judgment, and I never bias with that, you know. Mm. I personally feel like a little artist named Assassin have a great future.
1: Definitely.
0: You know what I mean? I have a lot of potential, you know what I mean? I just want to master certain things, and it will come through the passage of time.
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1: 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The name of the game is Light Work.

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And you just dig everything he does, like when he gives you that great big special hug and that heavy kiss. Girls, you know the kind. The kind that's in the wrong place at the wrong time, and it really turns you on. Well, I had a guy like that. And then that time that happens to all of us, we had an argument. And like all, and I mean all us girls, I said some pretty dumb things like get lost. I don't want to see you anymore. But he was cool. He just stood there looking so hurt. And he said, if that's the way you want it. And he split. And I just stood there looking dumb and let that man walk right out of my life. And I've been as evil as a wet hen ever since. I told myself I wasn't gonna sweat it, but I did. Oh, he was inside of me. And my thoughts, my dreams. Every place I went, I saw his face. And my friends, they knew. I know they knew. And then one evening I was standing at the bus stop and I heard a voice

to maintain myself. He asked me if I had a few minutes. I really wanted to tell him that I had a lifetime, but I couldn't blow my cool. We stopped at a cozy little place, and I guess the shock of seeing him made me order a martini, because that's something that I've never done before. But I felt I needed something stronger than coffee to lean on. Oh, the music was soft, and the lights were low, and that drink had started going to my head. He hadn't said anything about us, so I knew it was my move, and it had to be now. I could feel my nerve building. I couldn't let him go, not this time, not this time. So I took his hand, looked him straight.

0: Hello, we're all students from DIS. DIS is a school, an international school, where many people from different countries come to learn English in Dresden.
1: We have created a drama club in late 2013 to experience what drama is and performing arts is, and we have been doing many plays and recordings in our class, but now we have started The Wizard of Oz.
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0: My name is Christiana. I'm in grade 5 and I'm from Germany.
1: My name is Lucy McLaughlin. I am in grade 5B and I am from Scotland, United Kingdom.
2: My name is Pavel Colifoli and I'm from Dresden and I am in grade 5A.
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7: 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I am coming out of Germany and I'm in 3B.
8: 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I'm from Germany and I'm going to grade 4A.
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4: Dorothy was a little girl who lived on a farm in Kansas with her Uncle Henry, her Aunt Em, and a little dog called Toto. One day, Dorothy was playing outside with her dog when her uncle said,
5: "The weather report says a tornado is coming."
6: A tornado? Haven't had one of those in a while. I better go and check that out.
4: Aunt Em went to the door, and when she saw the dark sky, she knew they were in danger.
6: Oh, holy moly, that doesn't look too good. Dorothy, come inside and go to the basement. Let's go, and bring your dog.
5: I better go and get everything ready downstairs.
4: Toto and Dorothy went inside, but Toto got scared and hid under the bed, while Aunt Em opened the basement door and went inside. Meanwhile, Dorothy tried to get Toto out from under the bed.
7: Toto! Toto, come here!
8: Dorothy, we have been through a lot together, but that guy out there looks really scary.
4: Dorothy had an idea. She took a rubber ball out of her pocket and held it in front of Toto's face. Toto got really excited.
8: Oh, stop that! You know I can't resist this!
7: I'm really sorry, Toto, but I'm afraid there's no other way. One.
8: Dorothy, please!
7: Two.
8: Don't!
7: Three.
8: No!
4: Suddenly, the house started to shake. Dorothy fell down to the floor, and Toto jumped back under the bed. The house started to spin a few times and to race slowly into the air like a balloon. And they were taken miles and miles away from their home. To her bed, closed her eyes, and fell asleep. After a few hours, the house stopped spinning, and she was awakened by a loud noise.
7: What happened? The house is not moving anymore. Come, Toto, let's go outside.
8: You gotta be out of your mind, Dorothy.
7: Well, what do you suggest?
8: We could simply stay in here. How about you open one of these cans of the food, the turkey one, please?
7: We just landed after flying around for a couple of hours. How can you think of eating right now? At least I have to step outside to look where we are.
8: Did I say please?
4: Dorothy went to the door and opened it. Toto slowly crawled out from under the bed and followed her with a distance. When she went outside, she was astonished.
7: Oh, this place is so beautiful.
4: Suddenly, some people appeared on the scene and came straight to her.
9: There, look!
8: Is that only a little girl?
2: She can't be older than 10.
8: Dorothy, be careful.
7: What is that? A talking dog? Oh my gosh!
10: Silence. Welcome to our country. We want to thank you for destroying the evil witch.
2: I haven't destroyed anybody.
3: Well, your house did.
2: Look over there.
4: Under the house, Dorothy could see a pair of legs with a pair of beautiful red shoes.
8: Oh my, how terrible. I don't feel so good.
7: Oh no!
11: What can we do? Somebody, call an ambulance.
12: Yes, just a second.
10: There's nothing we can do, really, anymore. Yeah.
12: Oh, okay.
11: But who was she?
13: She was the evil witch. She kept prisoners, the people from the city. They were her slaves day and night. And now they are free.
12: Who are you?
10: I am the North Witch.
12: Are you a real witch?
10: Yes, of course. But I am a good witch. But not as powerful as the evil witch was.
2: Look over there.
11: Her feet are gone.
2: She left only her red shoes.
10: She was so old that her feet dried with the sun. The shoes are yours. You can use them.
12: Laura, I want to go home. Can you show me the way to Kansas?
10: Kansas? But of course, my dear, nothing easier than that. To the east, to the east and to the south, there are two great deserts, but nobody dares to cross them.
13: And to the west, there's an evil witch. If you go there, you will become her slave.
10: I live north, where there's a great desert, so apparently we can't help you. Sorry about that.
4: Dorothy started to cry.
10: But what is your name, dear?
12: My name is Dorothy, and this is Toto.
11: This dog is so cool! Hey, Toto, what's up?
4: Suddenly, smoke filled the area. The Witch of the West appeared.
11: What have you done? You destroyed my sister. What's the matter? Do you have a problem? Leave Dorothy alone. Tell your friend to be quiet. Listen, lady, I'm not afraid of you. And when you think you can...
10: Toto, it's okay. Come here. Get away from her. You can't harm her.
11: I want my sister's shoes. Give them to me.
10: Now they belong to her. Go away.
11: I will leave, but I will find you later. I promise.
12: And here's my card in case you want to go for a coffee.
11: Ha, ha, ha, ha.
4: And the Witch of the West disappeared.
10: You must go to Emerald City. The Wizard of Oz might help you.
12: Where is that city?
10: It's in the middle of the country. The Wizard of Oz rules the city.
12: Is he a good man?
10: He's a good wizard, but I've never seen him.
12: How can I get to that city?
10: Just follow the yellow brick road.
2: Follow the yellow brick road.
11: All right, we got it.
12: Are you coming with me?
10: No, I can't. Unfortunately, I got a stew cooking on the stove. When you get to the Oz, tell him your story and ask for help.
4: And the good witch disappeared. The man and woman left without a word, and as if nothing had ever happened.
12: Oh, she's gone. Toto, we have to go.
11: Let's hold on the yellow brick.
4: And Dorothy and Toto started walking on the yellow brick road.

0: Dorothy and Toto kept walking for hours and hours. After a while, they heard someone talking.
1: I'm starving.
2: I know. Me too. Look, there's a cornfield. Let's just grab some corn. Maybe we can prepare it somewhere.
3: I need a brain.
2: Did you hear that, Toto? Who is talking?
4: What did I just say?
3: Yeah, I need a brain. Brain.
2: This is strange. Hello? Who is there?
4: It's me. Look this way.
0: Then Dorothy looked to the left and saw a sad-looking scarecrow who was talking to her.
2: Did you say that you need a brain?
4: Yes, I only have straw.
2: And how can you talk?
4: I don't know.
1: Is there, like, a good restaurant nearby?
4: How can he talk?
1: You are the one to ask. How can you talk?
4: I don't know. I know nothing. I need a brain.
2: Well, I cannot get you a brain. But if you come with me to visit the Wizard of Oz, I am sure he will give you a brain.
4: You're going to the Wizard of Oz, the ruler of Emerald City? I will go with you. I know exactly where that is.
0: So Dorothy, Toto, and the Scarecrow continued their journey to Emerald City to find the Wizard of Oz. After a while, they saw a Tin Man standing stiff beside the road.
1: Wow, a robot! That's awesome, Dorothy! Oil can! Oil can! Oil can!
2: Oil can?
4: I think he's trying to say that he wants some oil. Probably for his drawings. It looks like the poor guy is pretty rusty and therefore cannot move.
2: Look, there's an oil can on the floor. Maybe that's what he wants.
1: Finally.
4: Where do you want me to put the oil?
1: On my chin.
4: Here, I'll put some drops in your chin.
1: Oh, now I can talk again, but I need some on my arms too.
3: This is so creepy.
4: Let me put some in your arms.
1: I also need oil on my legs and feet.
2: Let me put some too.
1: Perfect. Now I can talk and move again. Now my last problem is that I don't have a heart.
2: You don't have a heart?
1: No, I want a heart. I want to feel emotions. I want to know what it feels to be happy. I want to know how it feels to be sad. I want to know what love is.
2: Well, come with us then. We're going to see the Wizard of Oz. He will help us.
0: And Dorothy, Toto, the Scarecrow, and the Tin Man continued their journey through the yellow brick road. After a few hours, Toto started barking.
5: Hey, come out there. Do you think I'm stupid or something? I can't you come out. Come now. This is unbelievable.
2: Toto, what's going on?
1: Well, there is a guy hiding behind the bush, and I totally know he is there. And I called him, he won't come out.
0: Dorothy walked over to the bush and pulled some twigs aside. A scared lion was hiding behind the bushes beside the road.
2: Come here, lion. Toto will not harm you. But why are you crying?
1: I'm crying because I wish I had courage. I was scared with your little dog. Little? Can you believe this fella?
2: Courage, yes, I know. I don't understand. We know that you are the king of the jungle.
4: I know, right? This is ridiculous.
1: Why don't you come with us to visit the Wizard of Oz? Maybe he can also help you.
4: Yes, I need my courage, and I want to get it. Let's go.
0: So everybody decided to go visit the Wizard of Oz, hoping to make their wishes come true.

0: another hour of walking, they finally arrived at the big castle. Almost immediately, the big entrance door opened, and the guard jumped in front of a new friend.
1: What do you want? Go away. No one is allowed to get even near the palace.
2: Oh, please let us in. We have come to look for the Wizard of Oz. He's the only one who can help us.
1: Who sent you here?
3: The North Witch. Look at her shoes.
4: I'm so hungry. I haven't eaten a day. You've got to let us in there, please.
0: The guard looked at the shoes, looked back at the strange group, then finally at Toto. Then he said,
1: All right, let me see what I can do. Wait here.
0: After a while, the guard finally opened the door.
1: Come in, go straight to the hall and then turn to the right. You'll find the red door. Open it and there you'll find the wizard.
2: Oh, thank you so much.
4: What about the food? You got to help me out here, man.
1: I'm afraid this is all I can do for you right now.
5: Toto, come on, let's go.
0: Toto was desperate, and desperate dogs tend to overreact. He growled at the guard, but he was quickly convinced otherwise when the man reached for his gun.
4: No worries, thank you, sir.
0: The friends entered the palace, went through the long hall, then they got to the red door. They opened it and went inside. Right away, Toto spotted a bowl filled with
4: food! Oh no, what's that? Apples, grapes, banana? Well, whatever.
2: Come on, guys, let's go inside.
0: As soon as the friends were inside, the wizard appeared behind a big mirror that was in the wall.
6: What do you want? How do you dare to come to my palace and bother me? I hope it is important what you have to say. Otherwise, you will regret it.
2: Oh no!
7: Please, wizard!
4: Lizard?
7: What we have to say
3: is really important.
4: Talk then. I'm wasting my time.
0: And the friends explained what they needed. They told him all about how Dorothy got there and needed to get back home to Kansas to Aunt Em and Uncle Henry. They told him about the death of the East Evil Witch and how Dorothy got her shoes from the North Witch. The Scarecrow talked about how he desperately wanted a brain. The Tin Man explained how he cannot feel any emotions and how much he would love to love. The Lion talked about his wish to finally have enough courage and be a fearless king of the jungle. The Wizard listened to the story and gave it a short thought and said,
4: Very well, I will help you, but with one condition. First, you have to destroy the cruelest witch in the country, the Witch of the West. Then your problems will be solved.
3: How?
4: When you destroy the witch, you will get your brain.
3: Woohoo!
4: And you will get your courage.
3: Yes!
4: And you will have your heart.
7: And me?
4: Then and only then. The North Witch will tell you how you can go home. Now go.
2: Oh my. Toto, let's go.
4: Right behind you.
0: They left the palace and started their journey looking for the evil witch. Suddenly, Scarecrow had a great idea.
6: Wait a second.
8: second. The witch gave us this card, right? How about we just give her a call and simply ask for directions to her palace?
9: Great. I got a phone. I'll give it a try. Hello? Hello?
10: Hello? Hello?
9: Hello? Who is this?
10: Hello? Who is this?
9: I would like to speak to the Witch of the West, please.
10: I would like to speak to the Witch of the West, please.
9: Okay, that doesn't make any sense.
10: Okay, that doesn't make any sense.
0: So the friends continued their journey. After a long walk, they arrived at a beautiful garden.
2: Oh, this garden is so beautiful, and the flowers are so pretty, and the smell so fragrant that I really want to sleep.
0: And Dorothy fell asleep.
11: Me too, I feel so relaxed.
9: Oh, I don't even feel my arms. I'm so sleepy.
11: No, can't go to sleep now. We have things to do. Hey, what's the matter with you guys?
0: While they were sleeping, they were captured by some evil flying monkeys that were sent by the Witch of the West. After a few hours, they woke up.

0: his shoes.
1: No, I will not give them to you.
0: I am warning you. If you don't give me these shoes, you will never see the light of day again.
2: As far as I am informed, you cannot take the shoes back until you prove that they really belong to you. You could call a lawyer to help out with that, but until then, I don't really see a chance.
3: Plus, they were present. Can you imagine how terrible it must feel when you have to give back a present?
1: Let's get her. I thought that is what we were here for.
0: You will be easily destroyed. I cast a spell on you. Tricky trash, tricky mash, turn this piece of straw into ash. Bang!
2: Wow, ha, look at that. Quick, send them. Make a picture of that.
3: That's a great idea. Let me Twitter that. Hashtag I'm on fire.
2: Ha, okay, I'll put it out now. Then Dorothy saw a bucket of water that was on the floor, took it, and threw it at the burning scarecrow. But some of the water spilled the witch.
0: No, no, what have you done? I'm melting, melting, melting.
4: Ew, that's disgusting.
1: No, Toto, that's actually pretty awesome.
2: Dorothy didn't know that water would make the witch disappear.
3: Dorothy, you destroyed her.
1: Now that we have destroyed the evil witch, we'll have what we need. Scarecrow will get his brain.
2: And the Tin Man will get his heart.
3: And the lion will have courage.
1: And me? How can I go home?
2: Suddenly, the North Witch appeared.
1: Witch, please help me. Now everybody has what they wished for except me. Help me go home, please.
5: Oh, Dorothy, if you only knew the power inside you. It has been inside you all along. The shoes that you are wearing can take you anywhere you wish to go.
1: But how can my shoes take me home?
5: All you have to do is to tap your heels together 3 times and say to yourself, there's no place like home, there's no place like home, there's no place like home.
1: Oh, but first I have to say goodbye to my friends. Oh, my good friends, I will miss you so much.
2: I will miss you too. And thanks to you, my brain will help me think of you and never forget you. Plus, I'm going to Harvard, Harvard.
3: And me, I will always keep you in my heart.
1: And I will always have courage to fight in your name.
5: Are you ready?
1: Yes.
5: Now, close your eyes and do as I told you.
1: There's no place like home. There's no place like home. There's no place like home.
2: And Dorothy woke up in her bed.
1: Where am I?
6: You're home.
1: I'm home. It was all a dream. Oh, dear uncle and aunt, I love you so much. I thought I would never see you again.
7: We love you too.
2: Dorothy felt a big relief. How could she have known at that point what was standing in front of her bed? A beautiful pair of red shoes.

0: first song you just heard was Rolling in the Deep, sung by Adele. The second song you heard is Doing It Right by Daft Punk.
1: We want to explain what's performing arts. Performing arts is where we act, dance, and sing. In this play, Wizard of Oz, we had to act with our mouth, which was a bit hard because we could not use our bodies. And now we want to say about the units.
2: Units are where we learn about something what we don't really know. And by performing arts, we also skip something because we don't know what to do.
3: So the reason we do performing arts is kind of because it helps us use emotions better, like sadness and happiness. And we use it as warm-up games or just normal games, and yes.
4: And performing arts improves our improvisation skills and helps us build up self-confidence.
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1: Yeah, great.
2: My fucking God. Welcome to the Charles Bronson side of this record. As you listen, I recommend sitting down with a piping handful of spicy couscous.

lost my ride or die. And I know that she was. I can never find a word to explain why we was. I'm reminiscing. We in the bedroom, she was screaming and scratching. No, she is another stranger in the big city bitching. Baby girl, I'm chasing money. You just need attention. Pussy wet like Fiji water is the only temptation. I can go nowhere, cause you're my hideaway.